Live music lives at the Globe Hotel, Perry Street, North Bundy. It's a feel-good workday on 1332 4BU.

cheers to those moments in music you just have to crank up. Do you believe in life after love? Better music and more of it. 4BU.

on your Feel Good Work Day. This is Paul Campion. Monday afternoon with Prince coming up. Matchbox 20.

0: Hi, I'm Andrew from Quick Check, your local smoke alarm specialist. Nobody knows smoke alarms like us. The Queensland smoke alarm legislation for private homes comes into effect at the end of this year. All Queensland dwellings must have interconnected photoelectric smoke alarms installed in every bedroom, in hallways connecting bedrooms, and on every level of the home. We've been operating for 19 years and can give you a free, no obligation quote for your home. 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

0: I'm thinking we need new blinds, love.
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1: 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Think blinds.
0: Yeah, I am.
1: 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Think blinds.
0: I am.
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0: Oh, okay. I'm with you now.
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cheers to those moments in music you just have to crank up. Twist it, shake it, shake it, shake it, shake it, baby. 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Four.

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0: The fire on this, the 1st of September. It's 4BU's Big Breakfast at 14 to 7. We lost Dolly Parton last week. The Queen of Country, she died in Nashville at the age of 80. So that prompted us to put up the Facebook post this morning. Tuesday, what's your favourite of these three Dolly songs? And look, I know she had so many great songs, wrote hundreds of songs, but we've narrowed it down to three and we want you to pick your favourite of these. Working nine to five. Is it 9 to 5 from the movie? Is it one of her earlier 70s hits? Or maybe her big number one duet with Kenny? Love to hear what your favourite Dolly Parton song is on our 4BU Facebook page, and Tuesday we'll play the winning song at 9:45 this morning on The Big Breakfast.
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